0: 45-6921. Fuck you, Ed. Highway 45.
1: 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Windows and locks are all busted and broke out of the cabin. 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
0: His way and in the process getting his jet.
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0: 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We have black passenger car, unknown make and model, partial 28, Robert King 7, unknown last 3, white male driver, blonde hair. 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Then pass our youth, rear hand gestures. You make your okay.
1: The outside temperature is 90 degrees Fahrenheit.

Bravo. Subject eastbound on pilot 14.

0: Yeah, Mr. Stout.
1: Equipment 921 on the M-Stop, I-64 eastbound, mile post 112. 64 eastbound at the 112, it's a gray over maroon truck tractor. Gray over maroon truck tractor, silver refrigerated trailer. North Carolina semi-trailer. D. David C. Charles, 34591. North Carolina semi-trailer. 34591.
2: North Carolina, D. David C. Charles, 34591, clear 2016 utility semi-trailer.

3. I need you to come down a hill to Murphy for coverage. Down a hill to Murphy for coverage. It's a doubt, 1913. CMS 2, is front of MHC, room 333, for a transfer back to Miami County. Order here to

0: some information. Bitcoin X101 information. I will be relocating to the original address. I believe they're going to work it out amongst themselves.
1: Oh, go ahead.
2: I'll be sending from that 515 Pines of Prairie Dog. It'll be on a white Toyota LRP Boy 340-1807. 340-1807.

28, 13 is all white, and I'm 5 foot over, 25 foot patch. Clear knowledge.

0: resident states that her outlets in the kitchen are actively sparking. I'm out 1916, DuPont City is clear.
1: In the area of that initial taper of the construction zone. He said in the passing lane, if they're in the lane, sounds like the situation may be resolved.

0: elderly or female subject. Reference to a male subject walking eastbound. I should be approaching Mach 1 here shortly from Walmart. Caller did not have any description of the person other than it was too hot for them to be walking.
1: 10-4, I just came over the overpass. I didn't observe anyone walking.

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I was not sure if I copied 110 in round.

Reckless driving, ICE 57 northbound, mile post 50, 1919, gray truck tractor, trailer, gray truck tractor and trailer, right way on trailer, trailer number 2233, make your own case, stay please for 10 to coin.

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0: 10-4.
1: The outside temperature is 89 degrees Fahrenheit.
2: Iowa, we are outside of GEO. Again, outside of GEO.

for a respondent matter court from the office of U.S. Western Place for 58 year old female. 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She's bleeding from the nose and mouth. 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
1: Out there close by, so you know what, you want to go ahead and check that out?

0: late hit on 99. Looks like your female is also 99 Jackson. 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

attention, Benton Fire. 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A PD drove by a possible structure fire. Smoke coming from the residence.

0: Quiet call, great. Thank you. You're good. 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
1: 3-year-old Mel.
0: He's
1: fallen, hit his head, and is bleeding. Time out, it's 1930, authorities on 10. There's

0: H. Henry, E. Edward, double R. Robert, E. Edward, double L. Lincoln. First name Samuel, S. Sam, A. Adam, M. Mary, U. Union, E. Edward, L. Lincoln. Middle initial J. John, date of birth 8-8 of 2005, repeating 8-8 of 2005, it's going to be male.
1: The middle initial again.
0: J. John.
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1: 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I apologize. 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I spoke with Chief Cocker, PFIC, again, your fire department event.
2: 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Be advising continue but downgrade. 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Only at Sinclair 1933.
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2: I'm a stop near a vehicle and next bill will coordinate.

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0: Ocean 147, go ahead.
1: Pulling Ocean 147, traffic stop. 57 southbound milepost, 5057 southbound milepost, 50 on a white Nissan Rogue, Virginia, T-Tom, SCMP Davis, 6290. Virginia, T-Tom, SCMP Davis, 6290.

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1: Also, Sam 10 for your 43. They do have one female in custody on a Jackson County warrant.

602 East Cole Street, 602 East Cole Street, said she was advised by Mayor Downs anytime that she's seen anybody going into the trailers behind her on Line Street to call us. She advised there's at least two subjects, one female carrying what looked to be tents, sleeping items back there.

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1: Deborah Cowell. 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They're trying to get a part to fix it.
2: Perfectly good health.
1: They are perfectly fine and have plenty of water.
2: Thank you.
3: There too, but they said they're going to wait till the doctor to know what to do.

0: have a pending call. Marie Garner has called, advised her cousin Amy Howe is threatening her behind KFC. She has left the area, but would like to speak to an officer in regards to the threat.
1: 10-4,
2: I'll be a while, but I'll get Chevy SUV, Illinois Temporary, 951. A. Adams C. Charles, 515. Illinois Temporary, 951. A. Adams C. Charles, 515.
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0: 4960 Route 37, Johnson City. It's going to be Moonshine Run. 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They're in peace. I'm on 1949.
1: Yeah, I do acknowledge it. 22 acknowledges shows in the room.
0: Stand for.
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0: out here said that they were dropping blood all the way up the trail to the parking lot. So he probably is going to need assistance to get to the stop first. And I'm not going to be able to make it back out to 145 to get her stopped up hill on the Delta Springs Road.
1: I advise Lorraine County to be on the lookout.

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1: The outside temperature is 88 degrees Fahrenheit.
2: 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Yeah, I'm going to do a signal back here.

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1: The time is now 8 p.m. The room temperature is 75 degrees Fahrenheit, and the outside temperature 87 degrees.

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1: They weren't on a traffic stop. Sam 6, are you able to communicate with anyone?
2: EMS, when I respond to 2100 East Jacob Parkway, 2100 East Jacob Parkway, the landing is room 124. Poor Melvin is 80, who's bleeding a lot from his surgical site. Had a urethra, please. Just left out 2000.

0: to 214 Rowat Street, 214 Rowat Street for a well-being check. Called in by Scott McBride, wanting someone to check off his friend, Phyllis Meadows. Called her multiple times, hasn't gotten an answer. Bob spoke to her.
1: 19, go ahead.
2: County, I believe you're supposed to get a call from Dollar General or something. Just let me know when you do.
1: Santa Cruz. CMS, on response to the landing, 2100, we set the Parkway room 124 in the east building for a male in his 80s, bleeding from a surgical site. He had a urethral in place also. Blood pressure is rising and has a fever.

13127, just south of the Antique Mall, Illinois Master Place at Virginia 28390.

Katie, I have a transfer flight coming out of St. Genevieve County Memorial Hospital, St. Genevieve, Missouri, going to Mercy South, St. Louis, Missouri. Patient's weight 194 pounds, 194 pounds. Heading at 320 degrees, 15 nautical, car number 081534. Be advised, patient does not yet have acceptance to Mercy South. However, they would like you to treat this as a go flight. How copy?

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2: 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W10A from there, he's got a ride already coming.

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1: Complete daily ice here on South Park Avenue. That's a 3200 block.

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2: Must have been Harv, H. Henry, Adam, R. Robert, P. Paul. First name is Eden, Edward, David, Edward, Nora. E. D. Egan, Middles, V. Victor. It's a white female with a date of birth of 12/29/2009. 12/29/2009.
3: What city fire department? Jimmy Reed split himself in the building and Ruby is in labor.
1: Scott McBride.
3: 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It has a one passenger limit.
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0: 3, Sulfur 135, 165, Joey, ET, 8, RA1, A3, 2150. You are responding to a code stroke patient, negative vent, negative special equipment. Patient has dizziness, 194.4 pounds. They're going to be in AR REM 3. This is a 61-year-old patient. Car number 081534, positive check.
1: Mark, Mr. Reed has now been trespassed from the fire department, or the fire department's

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3: Go ahead and write this.
1: It's going to be back out of the Wendy's again. This time a caller is concerned about a small fire at the outcome.
3: She didn't have a
4: the outside temperature
3: there.
4: Is 86 degrees Fahrenheit.
0: College Street, the Carbondale Fire Station. They advise that a 60-year-old male walked up complaining of being overheated. He also is possibly a little bit intoxicated.

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secure 10.

0: 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Are you taking CT with the patient or no?
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Metcalf clear at 20:30.

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1: County 783, go ahead. 7 David 3, receive a 911, open line. It's going to be at Rural King, 62 Rin Lake Plaza. Make contact with a Sean Steinkamp, advising his phone was in his pocket.

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0: 56 degrees, 27 alpha final, card number 081557, how copy?
1: Sam, I make contact, email it, 5840.
2: Bitcoin, Ocean 147. As you see what William St. John is from, I told you they're heading northbound on 957.
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Missouri, V-Victor, K-King 2, J-John 4, F. Frank. V-Victor, K-King 2, J-John 4, F. Frank, Missouri, 2027.

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0: The outside temperature is 85 degrees Fahrenheit.
1: T-Tom, A. Adam Y. Young, O. Lincoln, Ocean, R. Robert, first name Timothy. T-Tom, O. I. Ida, M. Mary, Ocean. T-Tom, H. Henry, Y. Young, middle initial, M. Mary. Male, date of birth, 1-18-1966. 1-18-1966.

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Bueller Hill advised there was a tan Ford Taurus with no license plate. Appears to be watching her residence. It has gone east on 13 and turned onto Westlake Road.

0: He plays for Old Joplin Vinton. 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

respond to north side of Chillard's. 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

got a call from Chief. 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

0: reception. I'm out at 5'11 and a half box.
1: The time is now 9 p.m. The room temperature is 75 degrees Fahrenheit, and the outside temperature, 84 degrees.
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1: The outside temperature is 84 degrees Fahrenheit.

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0: Eastern units, Troop 9, improper lighting, 957 southbound, off of 124. Truck tractor, silver trailer, no lights on the vehicle. Make your own case, authority, SO Marion County, State Police, Troop 10, 9, DeCoin, KZE, 651.
1: 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Nora George.
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0: call. It's going to be in front of the armory. 44-year-old male, mental eval. PD is on scene.
1: 3-10-7.

0: signature was very 99 information for the female.
1: 10-4, the female is 99 Jackson County. They have confirmed it.
0: 10-4, I don't know if they're coming to get her, but she does have locals.
1: I will call them back and let them know.
0: 10-4, myself and 3 will be leaving from here back to the residence in question. She is going to walk us through the house to gather some of her belongings and to discuss what took place.

0: believe the suspect in this theft case is an Amber Wills, who lives down in Grand Tower. I'll just send you a picture of the vehicle she was supposed to be in. If you were still in that area.
1: Send me the picture. I think last night, maybe it was on Fiddler Ridge Road. That's it.
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1: The outside temperature is 84 degrees Fahrenheit.

0: 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Can I ask?
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Adam and Nora, T. Tom, H. Henry, O. Ocean, and Nora Y. Young, an initial, and Mary, date of birth 9/26/1998.

0: of GOs, outside of GOs, otherwise 27 is clear and valid. You coin Class B David original expiring 9 of 28. No, no, no.
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0: at that. 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
1: break-in.
0: That's one.

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1: Amber, that's the daughter of John Williams. I believe it's going to be Amber Wills. That's going to occur about 2:30 p.m. Suspect left.

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0: Call for a mental eval. 8400 Bloodworth Lane.
1: 8400
0: Chevrolet Bloodworth Lane. Deputy is on scene requesting mental eval for a juvenile per parent's request. Williamson County SO timeout. 2124.

0: 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Probation or supervised release, status discharged out, do not search, detain, arrest, based solely on this record, male, black, 43, 63, 230, black, brown, scar, right forearm. Additional information available, go ahead.
1: Go ahead.
0: Cooper Young, valid, temporary, one conviction. Go ahead.
1: 2.975, 10-4, that's going to be my driver.

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1: Five, cross streets of Town Square Avenue. That is 341 and 9844. 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
1: Route 130, Jasper County, just north of the Jasper-Richland County line. Route 130, Jasper County, just north of the Jasper-Richland County line. The white hooded passenger car, white hooded passenger car. Edward is Sam 86641. Edward is Sam 86641.
2: 959 Edward SM 86641 clear white 2014 Toyota sedan.

0: Yes, Reyes, Troop 9, improper lighting, I-57 northbound, mile post 125. Yes, Reyes, Troop 9, improper lighting, I-57 northbound, mile post 125. Volvo truck tractor flatbed trailer, tri-state on tractor, oversized trailer flatbed, no lights on trailer, oversized load, no lights on trailer, authority, state police, 29 DeCoin, KZE 651.
1: Multiple lanes. 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
3: 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I'm just 10-8.
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1: 10-4.
2: 10-4. 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

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RP has grandchildren that are trying to sleep.

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1: 10-4.

36 Highway E, David. In Gascony County. 1036 Highway E, David. We have a possible missing subject on roughly 10 acres of land. We have Oldsville Fire coming out for search and rescue. 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Stay here, right?

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She wants to make sure that you got the evidence that she sent to you.

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2: 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Officers on scene. We'll advise when the scene is secured. 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

Mr. Moon.

0: George E. Edward O. Lincoln. Tom Edward George Edward Lincoln. Percy Ashley A. Adams. S. Sam H. Henry L. Lincoln. E. Edward Y. Young. Adam Sam Henry Lincoln Edward Young. Middle initial to be D. David. Female, white, date of birth, 5/18/1989.
1: Eric County, how's it going?
0: 0518-1989.

0: 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Male advised his friend tried to cut his throat and threatened to shoot.
1: The time is now 10 p.m.
0: I'm going to inquire on extensive injuries.
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1: The room temperature is 75 degrees Fahrenheit, and the outside temperature, 83 degrees Fahrenheit.

0: realize there is some blood on the male in question. 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I believe there's not going to be any immediate threat of injury as of right now, mentally, though.
1: Silver Volkswagen Jetta, Frank Young, 86140. Frank Young, 86140.

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0: chances 15 to 30% of showers and thunderstorms. Less oppressive temperatures but continued high humidity levels will accompany the increasing chances of precipitation. Here is the latest National Weather Service forecast for the southern Illinois area. West of today, hot, sunny. Near steady temperature in the lower 90s. South winds 5 to 10 miles an hour. Tonight, clear. Lows in the mid-70s. South winds 5 to 10 miles an hour. Wednesday, hot, sunny.
1: Zero, Zebra. George Mary 2, Union, 0, Zebra.

0: United. Attention United, please respond to 700 North Logan Street, 700 North Logan Street. 73-year-old female with COPD and low oxygen. Patient is alert and responsive. Marion PD timeout, 2205.
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0: Charles H. Henry, E. Edward, double L. Lincoln, first name is going to be Dakota. D. David, A. Adams, taking full ocean, T. Tom, A. Adams, first name is going to be S. Sam, white male, day of birth, 1249, at the hospital.
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0: 7.
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0: 3-10-4, I need you to come to the Sheriff's Department. Come to the front lobby. Got a male, regular in here.
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3: 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Frank Charles 793 45.

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1: 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On a gray Chevy passenger car. Gray Chevy passenger car. 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

0: triage call. It's going to be at Circle K, 80-year-old female having issues with her oxygen tank. She's going to be in a black minivan Pacifica on the right side of the building.
1: Yes.
2: 147, secure 30.
1: 10-4.
3: Corrective lenses, no one now. 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Is 2978 2978.
4: Time is about 22:15 5. I'll give them 5 minutes to work on that before we call for a tow. If you could check with the check with Williamson County, I will take him to the Hamilton County Courthouse for. See if they can track the copy of that OP up there. I'll see if the deputy can serve it with an individual order. I'll give them 5 minutes to work on that before we call for a tow. If you

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an S8, report your ambulance to MHC ER bed 14. MHC ER bed 14 for stretcher transfer going to a residence in Carterville. Timeout 2223.

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Class D David, original, expiring 10 of 29. No, and no active void response.

0: to 405 East West Jackson, MHC, ER bed 14, for a stretcher transfer going to a residence in Carbon. Carbon.
1: I find that hard to believe, but they have agreed that Amber's going to buy her a new deadbolt, and I'll be back around to the RP's address and return her stretcher.

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1: We're going to 101 traffic stop to 45 in Metropolis. In Metropolis. 45 in Metropolis Street in Metropolis. 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

caller advising his carbon monoxide alarm was going off. However, he did advise that it is an all-electric home, so he believes it's a false alarm. He just wants to check.

no fire, dumpster fire, 1200 Eastern, Brookside, in front of Building 8. My RP said that it's not endangering any structures currently. There is a wood enclosure around it. Time 2230, KHSF 44.

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1: County out 10-6 secure. 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
0: 10-4.

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They advise that they have a male in the lobby who's got heat exhaustion. Timeout 1046.

Clear lane, escape. What's your car? Ford Fusion. Missouri 2027 plate. D Victor D David 6. T Tom 6. That's X ray. Missouri 2027. D Victor D David 6. T Tom 6. That's X ray.

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45, US 45. 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He's vomiting, blood. I'm out here, 22, 43, 29, Central Dispatch.

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1: We're pulling into the residence of 3885 West Lake Road. 3885 West Lake Road. Reference to that last suspicious vehicle called. Yeah, we got 28 rating.

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0: 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Edward B-boy, 58256.
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Single four-wheeler. One occupant. May develop to fatal.

0: Road just south of Wells Street, DuQuoin. South Gas Plant Road just south of Wells Street, DuQuoin. Gray Dodge minivan. Gray Dodge minivan. E. Edward W. William, 36254. Edward William, 36254.
1: 10-4, E. Edward W. William, 36254, clear expired 7-2025, silver 2020 Dodge passenger van.

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7133 and 3 3 3 3 3 3 3 3 3 3 3 3 3 3 3 3 3 3 3 3 3 3 3 3 3 3 3 3 3 3 3 3 3 3 3 3 3 3 3 3 3 3 3 3 3 3 3 3 3 3 3 3 3 3 3 3 3 3 3 3 3 3 3 3 3 3 3 3 3 3 3 3 3 3 3 3 3 3 3 3 3 3 3 3 3 3 3 3 3 3 3 3 3 3 3 3 3 3 3 3 3 3 3 3 3 3 3 3 3 3 3 3 3 3 3 3 3 3 3 3 3 3 3 3 3 3 3 3 3 3 3 3 3 3 3 3 3 3 3 3 3 3 3 3 3 3 3 3 3 3 3 3 3 3 3 3 3 3 3 3 3 3 3 3 3 3 3 3 3 3 3 3 3 3 3 3 3 3 3 3 3 3 3 3 3 3 3

0: 61 Travis, I'll be at 51 at Condit Road, Tamaro, 51 at Condit Road, Tamaro. That's white Chevy Trax, white Chevy Trax. 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
2: The outside temperature is 82 degrees Fahrenheit.

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1: 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Casey's on Hickory Street in DuQuoin. Casey's Hickory Street, DuQuoin. It's a black Jeep. Black Jeep SUV. G. George A. Adam 25368. 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
0: On G. George A. Adam 25368, clear, black 2024 Jeep utility. In previous inquiry by Troop 10 on the 28th, PD Carbondale on the 27th.

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0: 29, secure. Last name of Little. L. Lincoln, I. Adam, T. Tom, T. Tom, L. Lincoln, E. Word, first name. T. Tom, A. Adam, C. Charles, A. Adam, R. Robert, R. Robert, A. Adam. H. Henry. Little, Takara, H. Henry. White female, date of birth, 5-9-2000. 5-9-2000.

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1: 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If you can confirm the warrant and with Jackson County, please.

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1: 946, motorist assist. Called in by a passerby. I-57 southbound up is 166 and a half.
2: The outside temperature is 81 degrees Fahrenheit.
1: The hatchback with hazards on, not fully off the roadway due to construction area.
0: Call 946, 10-4. I'll be in route.
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LS has a three-part cable and 600 three-part drive units. We have this 30. So please view lane. That is 311. 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
1: 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I'll see if you can find someone to pick up our vehicle.
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1: 977 traffic stop. Route 15, 2nd Street, Mount Carmel. Route 15, 2nd Street, Mount Carmel. Blue Nissan SUV. Blue Nissan SUV. Indian guy we trust. 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

David G. John, 12803. James G. George Rogers. James G. George Rogers, 101 East 11th, St. Elmo, Silver 2006, Toyota 4-door.

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3: I believe he was brought in by EMS earlier from West Frankfurt.

friend lives next door. He believes that Gary Rice is currently there trying to make entry into that residence. He says that Gary is not allowed to be there due to a domestic disturbance, and Michelle has placed an order against him. I'm going to see what I can find out.

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1: Location is going to be Oak and Coxburg. Oak and Coxburg. That's going to be Eleanor Registration, G. George A. Adam, 50115. Repeating, G. George A. Adam, 50115 on a white Ford Focus.

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0: going to be J2, last name Canterbury, Charles Adam Norris, Tom Edward Robert, Boy Union, Robert Young, first name King Edward Lincoln, Adam. Date of birth is going to be 1971, 1221, 1971, 1221, white female, Missouri.
1: James or Maggie Stevenson, Pinckneyville, Black 14, Ford pickup.
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4: The outside temperature is 80 degrees Fahrenheit.
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Robert G. Union, D. David O. Ocean, L. Lincoln, P. Paul H. Henry, middle initial C. Charles. Date of birth, 08-07-1977. 08-07-1977. 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
1: Central, I got 28J1 out of Illinois on the tractor unit when you're ready. I do not need a read back on a trailer J1.
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1: traffic stop. The Illinois 149 Douglas Street, West Frankfort. Illinois 149 Douglas Street, West Frankfort. Blue Chrysler 300. Blue Chrysler 300. To George A. Adam, 50271. George Adam, 50271.
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1: Yeah, it's 32 clear in the 29 closeout. 0 0 0 0 0 0 0 0 0 0 0 0 0 0 0 0 0 0 0 0 0 0 0 0 0 0 0 0 0 0 0 0 0 0 0 0 0 0 0 0 0 0 0 0 0 0 0 0 0 0 0 0 0 0 0 0 0 0 0 0 0 0 0 0 0 0 0 0 0 0 0 0 0 0 0 0 0 0 0 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

exact chimp and Murphy Pearl in a white 2015 Ford utility.

Ferguson, from Taylor County, I'm pushed by information on a suspect on the side.

Dundas and Illinois, Big Boy truck plate on a Clover roofing truck. I'll get it here in just a second. Final's going to be 14th at Hanson.

male white, 21-5-8-140, brown, hazel. Warning, the subject identified in this record is known to use the following stolen or false identification documents. Use caution in verifying the identity of this person. Stolen fraudulent information is the driver's license number. Additional information available, 1061.

0: your location at Albion, Illinois, Edwards County. Heading of 086 degrees, a distance of 39 nautical miles, card number 081626. Please be advised that Airvac 150 did decline this.
1: B-Boy, date of birth 1101-1984, repeating 1101-1984.

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I'm Murphy's Bro, no stop for conditions.

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2: 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Common spelling. First name is going to be Christopher, Charles Henry, Robert Ida, Sam Tom, Ocean, Paul, Henry, Edward Robert. Middle initial, but there's two of them. W. William and L. Lincoln. Date of birth is 11-22-1989. 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
1: 5Z3, North Oak Street, Oxford Street. He's going to be out with Rudolph Bramlin.

0: can be during D. David Union, E. Edward R. Robert, I. Ida, N. R. G. George, first of Brandy, B. Boy, R. Robert, A. Adam, N. R. D. David, I. Ida, middle initial, N. Nora, date of birth, 11/15/1986, 11/15/1986, white female.
1: Burl 359, I'm secure. Just waiting on insurance, and I've got the 28 on the vehicle whenever you're ready.
0: I Ida, North G. George, first of Wally. B. William, A. Adam, L. Lincoln, L. Lincoln, Y. Young, Manusia, E. Edward, date of birth 04/01/1966. 04/01/1966, white male.
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3: 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The Markland parking lot. 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On a orange Dodge Caliber. 383-8482, B-Boy. 383-8482,
0: B-Boy. 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
6: There was a horse in the middle of the roadway. It is now standing just on the edge of the roadway. She's afraid to move her car. Afraid that it will spook and run back into the roadway. Good lucky deputy, I'm trying to look through our livestock files to find an owner and have been unsuccessful at this time.

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1: The outside temperature is 79 degrees Fahrenheit.

Main Street. We're supposed to turn into 152. It's going to be the 7300 block on the roadway. Sympathy versus the deer. Male is not injured. His car is pretty badly damaged. He can't find the deer either.

Mississippi 1200, part 135. 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
1: Florida, 38 F. Frank, C. Charles, P. Paul, and Nora. 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

的一些结果，我觉得这个。

0: 10-4, I'll assign you to it. I need you to call back Alexa Jones. She called 911. Said that she's watching TV. Her motion lights come on a couple times. She also believes that her tires felt weird when she was on her way home from work today. Also, her badge got left in her car, and she doesn't think she left
1: it
0: there.
1: The outside temperature is 79 degrees Fahrenheit.
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508 North Allen Street, 508 North Allen Street. CPD advises caller called 911 requesting an ambulance call drop. They are trying to get back in touch with the caller to find out what's going on. Timeout 103.

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0: minutes of fuel, and looks like it's going to take us about 15 minutes to get there, and we are prepared to copy any and all information.
1: 3-5, that's a good copy. I have you lifting on RA118673 en route to Good Samaritan, Mount Vernon, Illinois. 3 Souls, 1-5 en route, RAF2, HFE2100, part 135, did not copy fuel. 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Card number 081-628. 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I'll copy.

225 traffic stop. Be 57 southbound at the 68, I-57 southbound at the 68. Be a red F-350 pulling a car hauling trailer. Red F-350 pulling a car hauling trailer. Trailer 28 obstructed all of us.

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0: 270. There's an overturned vehicle. That's be the on-ramp from Dunn to 270. Unknown description. My officer's no longer on scene with him. Stop.
1: 4-4.

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She's on foot. The caller does not know what she was wearing. It says that I guess she had gotten into a domestic with her husband and walked to the Arboretum, and her phone died. She's supposed to... She lived at 151 Hoffman Road, but it's supposed to be at the Arboretum on foot.

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2: P1X113, traffic stop, US 51, Lincoln Drive, US 51, Lincoln Drive, Carbondale. On a white trailblazer, This is going to be Oregon 251, B-Boy W. William S. Sam, 251, Boy William Sam, out of Oregon.
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0: dog is out and it's outside of her vehicle.
1: Rudy and Wally Keene are going to be released. Rudy was given a verbal warning for speed. There's also some cannabis that's located in the car. I did confiscate. There's also given a warning for that. The female is going to be 1095. I'll be transporting to my PD to do the charges. Beginning mileage when you're ready. Three seven six six seven.
0: 10 more.

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Respond to acute cardiac at 528 North Grand Street. Cross streets are West Taylor Avenue and West Jefferson Avenue. 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

0: contact with the owners of the dog at 318 East South. 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You could maybe leave a note for Day Shift or Animal Control to try and make them aware of this. Both hands will be tonight.
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1: Ottawa, sir. 2-2 Ottawa, sir. For a 90-year-old male, possible stroke or heart attack. They that he is conscious at this time. EMS is coming from Hopkinsville. Time now, 4:56.

EMS 1, report your ambulance to 501 South Washington Street, the CPD. They have a female in the lobby complaining of a fever. Timeout 0200.

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2: Hey, go ahead.

have an 83-year-old male, decreased LOC, male had a seizure, altered mental status, and complaining of weakness. I'm at 0205, Lincoln County Sheriff's Office.

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Medical response, 118, autumn pine drive. 35-year-old female passes 3 lanes, 60, feeling sick, requesting transport. Time out, 206.

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At nominal pain, Alpha, 3, 0, 6 hours.

The outside temperature is 77 degrees Fahrenheit.

en route, Stephen Morgan, 10.0.

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Engine 25 in 16 hours.

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Vehicle unable to maintain lane. Last reserved I-57 southbound, Alpha 78. Last reserved I-57 southbound, Alpha 78, 0218. Make your own case. State Police Troop 10 to Coin KSB 234.

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0: You respond to the Sheriff's Office lobby. I have a Tyson brake up here. He advised he was driving on Joplin in front of the preschool, and someone threw a stone through his windshield.

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She's been dropped off. I'll be 10-8.

The outside temperature is 76 degrees Fahrenheit.

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It's going to be 500 North 19th Street, warehouse. Music's not loud enough to warrant a response. You can barely hear it. 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

0: County EMS, 217 Center Street, 217 Center Street, for an 84-year-old male with slight difficulty breathing. 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

0: Station 3, 3260 Bucksville Road, 3260 Bucksville Road for a female that fell, unknown injuries.
1: The outside temperature is 76 degrees Fahrenheit.
0: Attention Station 3, 3260 Bucksville Road, 3260 Bucksville Road for a 65-year-old female that's fallen, unknown injuries.

0: drivers on to eastbound 70. They're on scene now needing assistance with the vehicle traffic.
1: Traffic stop. Be Route 13 and Pentecost Drive, Williamson County. Route 13, Pentecost Drive, Williamson County. Red Ford Focus. EOR to Frank, 75706. Edward Frank, 75706.
2: Edward F. Frank, 75706, clear. We're in 2014, Ford 4-door.

0: now. Yeah, okay.
1: The outside temperature is 75 degrees Fahrenheit.

0: advised that she was in service and court prosecuted on Ephraim and them.
1: That's clear, 315.
2: Ferguson from San Jose County on Point Point. For the information of the Ferguson homicide.
1: Berkeley.
2: Berkeley, an official agency surrounding Ferguson from San Jose Point to Point. For the information from the Ferguson homicide, occurred at 1032 South Portion Road. They maroon mid-2000s, Ford F-150 with tinted windows, occupied by four blackout subjects. They are considered armed and dangerous. Legend is with Bermuda. Charges are homicide, assault, first, and armed criminal action. Time delay of approximately 3 hours.

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D David V Victor 61160. David Victor 61160.

Omaha, Illinois passenger Frank X-ray 82.

Supreme Court. Cross streets are at Pro Road. Medic 121. Fall Public Assist. At 851, Supreme Court. Cross streets are at Pro Road. 0324.

0: Indiana, 27. D. David, H. Henry, Adam, 768. Indiana, 2027, Gotta Be Trust. D. David, H. Henry, Adam, 768.
1: Indian Fall, 308 South Emma, 308 South Emma, 70-year-old female, list assist. Call back, I have more information about a garage code.

0: southbound for the street. Walking in the middle of the roadway,
1: we have an officer that can check on him.

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Cross out, speed left, and Allen Drive, Pinebrook Apartment. 6 persons, medic 26.

0: X89 Bitcoin Motors Assist. Northbound 37, before a white Chevrolet Silverado with a travel trailer off the roadway with the transmission issues, trying to get a tow and route, wanting traffic control due to location.
1: 7-4, you're out, good one.
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0: 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Respond on fire ground 5. Medcat clear at 338.
1: Something in the food and drink from a couple of days ago. No breathing.

Officer Tech Persons, Mrs. 750 Eastbound, 44 to 264 mile marker, plus storing 5 car, truckers off the overpass.

0: Travel trailer
1: plate,
0: people 806-243, clear. Tyler Michael Vaughn, Tyler Michael Vaughn, Spring, Texas, tan, 2024 Wild, trailer. Hey, that was.
1: Mary W. 89, Texas. Our operator, Mary W. William, 2533. Tyler Vaughn, Tyler Vaughn, Spring, Texas. White, 2013, Chevrolet pickup.
2: Medic 412, it's all possibly dangerous. Police
3: unseen,
2: advised to proceed west
3: to Ohio. At 31. Be a female screaming at nothing. She's wearing a neon tank and long black hair.
4: U.S. Highway 24, 472-year-old male. Two injuries from a couple of days ago. Requesting transport.

0: during. She was just released.
1: First, Bill keeps on Shepley at 3rd Avenue. Second time was southbound on Riverview at Spring Garden. Southbound Riverview at Spring Garden. A black Kia SUV with Missouri license 2 Adam Henry, call 66. And a black Kia SUV with Missouri license 2 Adam Henry, call 66.
2: U-Vines 113, traffic stop 127, Truck Star Road, 127 Truck Star Road, Jackson County. A black SUV, Edward D. David, 37470. Correction. Edward U. Union, 37470. Edward Union, 37470.

0: 111 and 9114.
1: Johnson County received a report from the security guard that a wild crash was heard as a train passed. It's not received any reports of a 1050 with the train, but I'm sure because it's not a very well surrounded area.
2: The outside temperature is 75 degrees Fahrenheit.
1: X-21 direct. 10-4. I just have him go code 1. 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

0: low volume, do you advise that she is trespassed now? 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
2: First Karen, King Adam Robert Edward Nora, middle Robert, white female, date of birth 3-8.

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She's injured her hip and back. 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

0: 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There's no stop traffic on the tracks.
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Hampton Manor Assisted Living, Wentzville, at 21, Midland Park Drive, Unit 309, Cross Street from Mexico Road. Medic 421, fall possible danger fainting. Hampton Manor Assisted Living, Wentzville, at 21, Midland Park Drive, Unit 309, Cross Street from Mexico Road, 0416.

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Meridian High School have a general fire alarm. Zone 102. 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

0: 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St. Joseph Fire Department, Arrow, 811 North 3rd Street, St. Joseph, Unit 28, cross of Northgate Drive and Meadow Circle. Respond on fire ground 5. Netcat clear at 424.
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2: Rob. X-113, traffic stop. Runway 13, Sesame Road. Runway 13, Sesame Road, Jackson County. A gray Ford truck. Correction. Gray Ford truck. Truck 3391013B-Boy. 3391013B-Boy.
3: The outside temperature is 74 degrees Fahrenheit.
4: Zero.
5: 1480. 1013, clear. 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

no smoke. Again, Jesse B on scene advised Houston 1022. They have checked the building and there is no smoke.

ambulance assist, claiming no injuries. What's your attention, Alexander County Ambulance? Please respond to 525 2nd Street in Thames. 0 female needing a lift assist, claiming no injuries. Time out. 4.

Number 11, diabetic problems. Police on scene advised to proceed Westville Police Department. At 1019, Shoulder Creek Boulevard unit pulled over. Cross streets are William Peter Bergstrom. Medic 11, diabetic problems. At 1019, Shoulder Creek Boulevard. Unit hold over. Cross streets are William Peter Bird Drive. 0443.

3301 camera 2 city, partially showing KWA 64 camera 2 3301 camera 2 city, partially showing KWA 64 camera 2 3301 camera 2 city, partially showing KWA 64 camera 2 3301 camera 2 city, partially showing KWA 64 camera 2 3301 camera 2 city, partially showing KWA 64 camera 2 3301 camera 2 city, partially showing KWA 64 camera 2 3301 camera 2 city, partially showing KWA 64 camera 2 3301 camera 2 city, partially showing KWA 64 camera 2 3301 camera 2 city, partially showing KWA 64 camera 2 3301 camera 2 city, partially showing KWA 64 camera 2 3301 camera 2 city, partially showing KWA 64 camera 2 3301 camera 2 city, partially showing KWA 64 camera 2 3301 camera 2 city, partially showing KWA 64 camera 2 3301 camera 2 city, partially showing KWA 64 camera 2 3301 camera 2 city, partially showing KWA 64 camera 2 3301

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Cross Street, French Drive and West Clay Street. 0448.

Johnson Question. Relaxing. At 3800, Harry S. Truman Boulevard, unit in front of 312. Cross streets of Frank's Drive and West Clay Street. 9406. A known medical emergency. Life in question. Relaxing. At 3800, Harry S. Truman Boulevard. Unit in front of 312. Cross streets of Frank's Drive and West Clay Street. 0448.

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0: Lakeland X-ray 2 traffic stop.
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0: Illinois 3 south of Illinois 146, Alexander County. Illinois 3 south of Illinois 146, Alexander County. Silver Ford, Missouri 2027. Inora L. Lincoln 6, T-Tom 1, P-Paul. Inora L. Lincoln 6, T-Tom 1, P-Paul, Missouri 2027.
1: Ten four.

0: 561 Travis Tavion. I'm stair at 154 in front of the 204 school, Perry County. Stair at 154 in front of the 204 school in Perry County. It's a white Chevy Tahoe, E over repeat poll 35520. E over repeat poll 35520.
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0: 1 Raider Road near the cross of Bowtech Road and Old Orchard Road. 3463 for the fire alarm. The North County High School, 7151 Raider Road near the cross of Bowtech Road and Old Orchard Road. 555.
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Abbott EMS, please respond. 510 South Texas, 510 South Texas Street, Harrisburg. Medical pendant push, unknown age male on oxygen, woke up and cannot breathe. On out 05, 14, Lincoln County Sheriff's Office.

Everything not come out positive. Seven off from Alpha's 18, small black truck, Indiana plates, making a case authority, Dusky County Sheriff's Office, please, go ahead.

9854, residential CO alarm at 223, Aspen Lake Court, Cross Street Surveillance in Vain. 9854, residential CO alarm at 223, Aspen Lake Court, Cross Street Surveillance in Vain. 0521.

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Card number 081670. Please advise that Arch did decline this request due to weather. I'll copy.

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fire, fire alarm, 1425 East Main Street, zone 160, storage exit, timeout 538, KSJ 744.

0: Mississippi Levee Road, Alexander County. Illinois 3 of Mississippi Levee Road, Alexander County. White Ford. White Ford. F. Frank W. William, 42834. F. Frank W. William, 42834.
1: X2, Frank W. William, 482, correction, 42834, clear, white 2017 Ford sedan.
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We're located in ER bed number 4. Card number 081670. Send a positive skytrack. 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

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Patient's weight 300 pounds, 300 pounds, heading a distance of 191 degrees by 35 nautical miles. Card number 081675. I'll copy.

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2: The outside temperature is 74 degrees Fahrenheit.
3: Plus
0: 64, 10-4. 4-9, 4-10, 41,
3: 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Going Charles, 257, 10-41.

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4: 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Route 45 between El Dorado and Muddy. On car 1050. Time is 5:50.
2: Troop 10 units. So the Heavy Heart, Troop 10 announces the death of Roland Eugene R.E. Bridges. Please keep the Bridges family in your thoughts and prayers during this difficult time. Visitation will be Thursday, July 2nd from 10 to 12 p.m. at the McCanda Baptist Church on McCanda Hill Road in McCanda, Illinois, followed by the funeral service at 12 p.m. Burial will be at the Evergreen Cemetery in McCanda. Authority, State Police Troop 10. This is Reckless.

going to do a practice GPS approach into Marion, so I've set myself up. I'll be flying towards the Benton, Illinois area, and then into Marion. That's what you'll be standing in.

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At 734, Marina Drive. 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

Ascension United Ambulance, need to respond 9036 Bankston Lane, Crab Orchard. 9036 Bankston Lane, Crab Orchard. 87-year-old female. Advised she is complaining of severe hip pain. Not sure what the problem is. Can't get out of bed. Timeout 605, Williamson County Sheriff's Office, clear.

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1: Lake
0: degrees
1: Forest.
0: Fahrenheit.
1: At 12, Lake Forest Court West. Cross streets on Yale Boulevard. 9435, residential alarm. Lake Forest. At 12, Lake Forest Court West. Cross streets on Yale Boulevard. 0611.

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Difficulty breathing, Delta response. Medcat clear at 614.

And C. Charles, 144-255-C. Charles. Porting party advised it was a male subject in a t-shirt and blue jeans that was just south of the Church of Christ between Conway and Phillipsburg. His jeans were ripped up and was acting weirdly. I was wanting him checked on.

streets of Chelsea Drive. 8724, residential alarm. Spring Valley Woods at 220. Biddeford Court, yes. Cross streets of Chelsea Drive.

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South Keller Drive, Fort Avenue, Effingham. 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

0: one of these. It's going to be a gray Pontiac 5, gray Pontiac 5, Adam 201332. Adam 201332.
1: Johnson County Ambulance, JCAT 4-2, respond to West Branch at 1451 Baker Avenue, West Branch, Cross Street, 740th Street and 250th Street.

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Meta 341. Pick 8. Delmar Garden Villas of O'Fallon. At 7092. South out of 364. Unit L197. Cross Street from Twin Canyon Boulevard and 1 Rash A Drive. 0636.

0: guys.
1: The outside temperature is 11 degrees.
0: 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Have a safe flight.

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Medic 321, 9630, and 9134. This case not alert. 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

0: 15, then met at 412. Stroke numbness. At 109, Savannah Terrace Drive. Cross streets are Pierce Hughes Circle and Chesapeake Trace.
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0: 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At 109,
1: 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Turning on an ambulance for the female. Street
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1: 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Main 0403 Main Street, Benton. Unknown age female. She has Narcan herself. She is bleeding. Time also be 646.

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2: 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Which medic number?

0: 6, message received. Narcan has been administered twice.
1: Is the patient administering it to herself, or do we have someone doing that for her?
0: Negative. We have jail staff, a nurse, and EM on scene.
1: Okay.

0: X-100, 10-4, I-57 southbound, mile post 84. I-57 southbound, mile post 84. 1050 PD, Black Ford Explorer, Black Ford Edge, Black Ford Explorer, Black Ford Edge. Both vehicles in behind the barricades on the inside shoulder of the interstate. 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
1: 81, traffic stop. Illinois 13 westbound at Reed Station Road. 13 westbound Reed Station Road, Jackson County. On a black Volkswagen SUV, AMC Charles O Ocean, a Lincoln, and Nora ZZ1. Adam Charles Ocean, Lincoln, Nora ZZ1.

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0: The outside temperature is 74 degrees Fahrenheit.
1: A white heat flipped on its top. We are sending fire EMS or FDA with

traffic stop, Route 13, 166, 13, 166 on a red Ford pickup, white Ford pickup. New truck plate, 437-2987. 437-2987, B-boy truck plate.

0: stop Slink County on Highway 13 eastbound at 1450 east. Highway 13 eastbound at 1450 east. It's going to be a black GMC Sierra. Black GMC Sierra. 100-7431 B-Boy truck. 100-7431 B-Boy truck.
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1: Mental health issues, Delta response. 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Ask Fairy Winds of Urbana. 1905, Fairy Winds. 217, Cross Street Fairy Winds Circle. 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Medcat clear at 701.

Apartment, Arrow, South Lyden Road, 10A, Cross Street, West Curtis Road. Traffic accident, Bravo Park. Left hand clear at 705.

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1: Garrison Fire Line, Easter, Flying 19-691, North Boys Lane, 19691, North Boys Lane, 7-year-old female spawn, several times, and she's bleeding from the face. Time is 707, Garrison, good breakfast.
2: The outside temperature is 75 degrees Fahrenheit.
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0: 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X 103, 10-4, crash number 699.

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2: Traffic stop, Illinois 13 westbound, Country Club Road, 13 westbound, Country Club Road, Jackson County, Blue Chevrolet SUV, Blue Chevrolet SUV, David Union 23683, David Union 23683.
0: X81, 10-4, DW Union 23683, clear, blue 2025 Chevrolet Utility.

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1: Going X62 clear.

Indian Zebra, Adam Nora Adam. Middle's going to be J. John. Date of birth is going to be 8/25/56. 8/25/56 on an Illinois white female.

0: thanks. 62, go ahead.
1: Southbound 13, eastbound 166, 13 eastbound 166 on the right. Pick up deploying a trailer from the Liberty.
2: Hospital Drive, cross of Wasserman Way and Bauer Road. Channel, injuries from a fall. Medic 10, 8, 17 hours.
3: Ten traffic stop 64 eastbound 79. 64 eastbound 79. So, black GMC Yukon, black GMC Yukon, Colorado. E. Edward P. Paul J. John 07. Edward Paul Paul John 07, Colorado.
0: And Colorado, E. Edward double P. Paul J. John 07, clear, black 2026 GMC Yukon.
1: 62, 1028.
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4: Stop.
0: 7, go ahead.
4: Yukon XR 7. Traffic stop, B57 northbound, 74, 57 northbound, 74. Via black. It's an Infinity, black Infinity, F Rank, R Robert, 38326. F Rank, R Robert, 38326.
0: 4, F Rank, R Robert, 38326. 326, clear, black 2019 Alfa Romeo sedan.

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0: The outside temperature is 76 degrees Fahrenheit.
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1: It's going to be the Manel registered owner. Lincoln Edward, Frank Lincoln Edward Robert, first name Timothy, common spelling. 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
2: 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So, Long Street Road, Illinois 37, Williams County. Long Street Road, Illinois 37, Williams County. It's white. Ford F-250, Indiana. T. Tom K. King, 685, D. David. V. Victor, T-Tom, kicking, 685, B. David, V. Victor, Lincoln, Indiana, correct.

0: I'm David.
1: 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T-Tom, K-King, 685, D-David, V-Victor, that one. T-Tom, K-King, 65.

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At New Harmony Road, State Road 61. 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

Blackhawk 1, assist law enforcement possible site to the response map 3310111 Baseball Road, cross the state highway AA. 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

0: 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Alexander Lane, off of Old State Route 32 and Cane Run Road, 6 person. 8:32 hours.
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0: 64 Eastmont to 71, gold Volkswagen passenger, gold Volkswagen passenger. Six T Tom W William India handicap.
1: 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Fan 2016 Volkswagen Passat.
2: 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Smoke odor inside. Engine 256. Engine 56. Number 56. Number 256. ALS 56. Respond on fire ground 5. 834 hours.

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1: 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White GMC Acadia, White GMC Acadia. 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

0: 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David Williams, 60784.
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1: 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Stroke abnormal breathing. Englewood. Padre. Delaware Court. Cross streets are Selvick Road. 9514. And medic 132. Stroke abnormal breathing. 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
3: 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I've got a 78-year-old female diabetic patient. Her daughter advised that she took too much insulin this morning. I'd like her taken to the hospital. Hair PD clear. 741.

We are sending fire and EMS. 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

0: to the only passenger, David Zebra, 83159. 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It's going to be a black Pontiac. It's going to be at XXL storage.
1: 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Valid Benton on black 2001 Pontiac four-door to Tammy Williams. 27 for Tammy's test. It's going to be valid, warrant 71.

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2: The outside temperature is 77 degrees Fahrenheit.

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0: 45 at Maple Street and Muddy. 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White Toyota RAV4. White Toyota RAV4. G George A Adam 23832. George Adam 2382 or 8.
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2: 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At 1755 Woodstone Drive. 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Sanoni MS problem. 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At 1755 Woodstone Drive. Cross streets are Haymarket Drive and Queens Brooks Boulevard. 0754.

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He's not locating anything. 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
3: Check those doors.

Have a good day, guys.

0: 4, eastbound on 4. Troop 10, reckless driving. I 24 eastbound milepost 40800, gray Peterbilt truck tractor, silver tanker trailer, gray Peterbilt truck tractor with red fenders, silver tanker trailer, Chapman oil on the side of the tanker, Chapman oil on the side of the tanker, Georgia, William G. Georgia Union 585, Georgia, William G. Georgia Union 585, 228. 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

0: 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US 45 at Muddy.
1: The outside temperature is 28 degrees Fahrenheit.
0: 55852. Frank, X-ray, 55852.
2: Thanks, Fernando. Frank, X-ray, 55852, clear. 2000.

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0: X-81, traffic stop. 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
3: 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My landfill personnel with a water truck before our arrival inspected the machinery with thermal imaging. 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
0: 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First is Brianna, B-R-I-A-N-N-A, middle is Nora. Brianna, Nora, Arulio, female, date of birth, 120/06, 01-0-6, Tennessee.
2: Decoy, X-37, go ahead.
1: X-37 Medical, I-57 southbound, mile post 63, I-57 southbound, mile post 63, female subject possibly having a stroke, EMS en route, there are three children in the vehicle, silver 2013, silver Terrain, silver 2013, GMC Terrain, EMS is on scene.
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0: Mule Salt Lake, respond 301 Eastel. 301 Eastel, it's going to be Kusha High Rise, Park 701. 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
1: Morning Glory, Spillway Road and Morning Glory. Officer out with a female, highly intoxicated. She's now requesting to go to the hospital.
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0: 2:40. Got an 89-year-old male suspect. He's been nauseous for 4 days.
1: Kentucky, P-Paul 4F rank 032, clear. White 2023 ramp back up.
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0: in reference to that medical call that X-37 was going to. The looks like everybody's cleared out. So, you get 1022.
1: 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Cleared, you can send 22.
2: The outside temperature is 81 degrees Fahrenheit.
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3: 37, go ahead.
4: Newquan X37, Motor Sys 57, southbound 68, 57 southbound 68. You're on the inside shoulder, the black Ford, 28 subtracted. Looks like they're changing the tire.

0: 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You know anything about that?
1: 286 Louisiana Commercial.
0: Yeah, Josh.
1: For Louisiana Commercial, NORA 683-286, clear, blue 2025, Jeep, carry all.
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like 13 eastbound, 1300 east. It's going to be a red box truck, put red box truck, Kentucky plate, Adam 95664. Adam 95664, Kentucky. Report.

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1: The time is now 9 a.m. The room temperature is 75 degrees Fahrenheit, and the outside temperature, 82 degrees.
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MSouth, V87South, Unit 3, 87South 5-3, V truck tractor, summit trailer, truck tractor, summit trailer, Idaho. T-Tom, R. Roberts, 1970. T-Tom, R. Roberts, 1970, Idaho.

0: 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Officer Northbound Office, 59.
1: 5 Old West Main Street, apartment 319 for a 64-year-old female who is having chest pain and difficulty breathing. Timeout 909.
0: Canadian registration. General case. 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

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Got a 69-year-old male subject. Shortness of breath and chest pain. It's said to come down the alley to the back door. Timeout is 906.

0: 1104, 508 North Carrico, 508 North Carrico. 69-year-old male subject, Chesapeake Express, come to the back door down the alley.
1: Four 10-4, you're going to 1425 Old West Main Street, apartment 319, for a 64-year-old female with chest pain and difficulty breathing.

0: dispatch. 49 is en route to Deaconess.
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2: Sam 4, go ahead.
0: Cranching tag, he's out from Franklin County.
2: Sam, you're broken up. Can you advise that you spoke with crime scene tech and he's coming from Franklin County?
0: 10-4. Also, can I get CAD case number and time notified?
1: Said he took his morning meds. Now he feels like he has knives in his throat and he's having shortness of breath.

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0: Got an 87-year-old female, she fell into her head. They think that she might have had a seizure. She is still unresponsive. Timeout is 917.

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2: 986 one.
1: Six debris. Be Route 45 just south of Goolsby School Road in Saline County. Route 45 just south of Goolsby School Road in Saline County. Say somebody lost a bunch of furniture in the road. It's blocking one lane.
0: 10-4, I've got 101 coming with you. You're gonna go to Manor Court, Memory Lane. Three, stand by, let me check.
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0: vehicle next 65 truck stop. 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
1: 5.
0: Lincoln County, Illinois 13 westbound, 1450 east. Illinois 13 westbound, 1450 east. 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Silver Ford Expedition. Kentucky plate, be Boy J. John and Nora, 426. Boy John, Nora, 426, Kentucky.
1: 35, General.
2: EMS 3, report to ambulance to 104 North 6th Street, 104 North 6th Street, Murfreesboro.
1: 55, Kentucky B-Boy, J. John, and Nero, 426, clear. Still expecting 21 quarter position.
2: PD en route, just in case. Timeout is 922.
3: And vomiting. I'm getting ready to send fire also. EMS is coming from Ava.
4: Central, be en route. You know the names?

0: vomiting. I have EMS en route from Ava. Also have MPD on scene, or en route to scene.
1: With a black two-axle trailer, by Dodge, three-quarter ton pickup.
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1: Great.
0: Okay. The Marion on a gray, over gray, 23 Ford pickup. No 27 information attached.
1: 10-4, I'm hoping on traffic stop that vehicle be on 154 Blue Bunny. 154 Blue Bunny is going to be a silver in color Ford pickup, no occupants.
0: Sam 13-10.
2: Yep, 205 North Cherry Street, Minnesota. 24 and 18, direct.

Yeah, Illinois. Last name spelling, Paul I. Ida or Robert S. Sam E. Edward I. Ida and Nora P. E. R. S. E. I. N. First name David, common spelling, middle initial R. Robert, white male, DOB 120 of 53. 120 of 53.

0: Medic One.
1: The outside temperature is 83 degrees Fahrenheit.
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3: 1X81, traffic stop. Illinois 3 in Airport Road. Illinois 3, Airport Road, Alexander County, on a red Chevrolet SUV. Red Chevrolet SUV, Missouri. E. Edward F. Frank 4, R. Robert 4, A. Adam. Edward Frank 4, Robert 4, Adam. Missouri 28 expiration. Final is going to be Porter Street in Illinois 3 in Klondike.
4: Illinois disabled veterans plate. S. Sam F. Frank P. Victor. Yeah, Ida over S. Sam. Sam Frank Victor. Ida over Sam. Illinois disabled.

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David Robert, 00, X-ray David, Florida.

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0: 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CPD is on scene. 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
2: No wind is reasonable. Vehicle still on scene in the middle of the intersection. We had DMC, Acadian, Honda SUV.
3: You calling that county unit church? Car next to the church, 57 southbound 30, 57 southbound 30. Silver Mazda SUV, Silver Mazda SUV, Oklahoma, Q Queen, K King and Mary 454. Q Queen, K King and Mary 454, Oklahoma. K King and Mary 454, clear, white 2025, Mazda utility.

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0: fire respond to Chili's, 1240 East Main. 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
1: The outside temperature is 84 degrees Fahrenheit.
2: Yeah, I got you.
0: Carbondale Fire respond to 1240 East Main. It's the Chili's. Gas line was hit.
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0: Dell. 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I. Idis. Double D. David. E. Edward. N. Nora. D. David. O. Ocean. R. Robert. F. Frank. M. I. D. D. E. N. D. O. R. F. First name Angela. A. Adam. N. Nora. G. George. E. Edward. L. Lincoln. A. Adam. A. N. G. E. L. A. Middle name spelled out Renee. R. Robert. E. Edward. N. Nora. Double E. Edward. R. E. N. E.
1: Hamilton 50. You're requesting a match for a female. I'm at 945. Person sending you a
2: Go ahead. What's your 28?
3: 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Edward Paul 11241. Edward Paul 11241.

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4: 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Cross streets on South Line Drive. Medic 421. Fire possibly dangerous. At 38, North Line Drive. Cross streets on South Line Drive.
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0: 0937 Williamson County Sheriff's Office.
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1: Okay, that clear valid Isabel Montoya out of Beatrice. But he gave it corrected expiration 2026. No, no, no.
2: 19916. 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

Blue Lincoln. Back. 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Charles, Adam, Ida, Tom, Lincoln, Ida, Nora. E. Edward Deal, there's the middle initial. 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
9: Aaron, United 11's en route to Aaron Hospital.
10: The outside temperature is 84 degrees Fahrenheit.
11: Lincoln Nora 6, X-ray for spam. Lincoln Nora 6, X-ray for spam out of Missouri. Expiration will be 27.

0: 34 Sam. I'm like, clear valid to Kenneth Huber or David Williams out of Toronto, Missouri on a 2023 GMC utility. Go ahead.
1: 10-4, this is 27 attached.
0: That's
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2: 1027
1: out of Missouri, when ready.
2: 1027 out of Missouri, code, Williamson County range.
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3: Unit 2, per on his request.
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The time is now 10 a.m. The room temperature is 74 degrees Fahrenheit, and the outside temperature 84 degrees Fahrenheit.

0: 13, go ahead.
1: Yeah, at the intersection of 13, or intersection of 51 and 154, there's a E.T. Simons semi with a low boy. He's in the turn lane back off.
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2: 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I-1 County Welfare Check.
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0: 37, traffic stop. Only 148 Yellowbanks Road, Franklin County, Illinois. 148 Yellowbanks Road, Franklin County. Yeah, Silver Hyundai. 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
5: 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During potentially dangerous weather situations, specially built receivers are automatically activated to warn of impending hazards. When there is a threat of or existing severe weather, the test is postponed until the first available good weather day. Reception of this broadcast will vary at any given location. This may be more noticeable at greater distances from the transmitter. May occur even though you are using a good quality receiver in perfect working order. The warning alarm will be activated for warnings in selected watches affecting locations in portions of West Kentucky, Southeast Missouri, Southern Illinois, Southwest Indiana, and Northwest Tennessee. 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
0: We're working on it. We got multiple things going on.
5: This is a test of NOAA Weather Radio's warning device. During potentially dangerous weather situations, specially built receivers are automatically activated to warn of impending hazards. When there is a threat of or existing severe weather, the test is postponed until the first available good weather day. Reception of this broadcast and warning alarm will vary at any given location. This variability, normally more noticeable at greater distances from the transmitter, may occur even though you are using a good quality receiver in perfect working order. The warning alarm will be activated for warnings in selected watches affecting locations in portions of West Kentucky, Southeast Missouri, Southern Illinois, Southwest Indiana, and Northwest Tennessee. This concludes this test of NOAA Weather Radio's warning device. 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Here is the latest National Weather Service forecast for the Southern Illinois area. Rest of today, hot, sunny.
6: I have traffic for us, 1-10-9, please.
5: Southwest winds 5 to 10 miles an hour. Tonight, lows in the mid-70s. South winds around 5 miles
6: across
5: an
6: street
5: hour.
6: Trying to cool down.
5: Thursday, hot, sunny. Highs in the mid-90s. Southwest winds around 5 miles an hour. Thursday night, mostly clear. Lows in the mid-70s. South winds around 5 miles an hour through midnight, becoming light and variable. Friday, hot, sunny. A slight chance of showers and thunderstorms in the afternoon. Highs in the mid-90s. South winds around 5 miles an hour. Chance of rain 20%. Friday night, mostly clear through midnight, then partly cloudy with a slight chance of showers and thunderstorms after midnight. Lows in the mid-70s. Chance of rain 20%. Independence Day, mostly sunny with a chance of showers and thunderstorms. Hot with highs in the mid-90s. Chance of rain 40%. Saturday night, partly cloudy through midnight, then clearing. A slight chance of showers and thunderstorms. Lows in the mid-70s. Chance of rain 20%. Sunday, mostly sunny. a slight chance of showers and thunderstorms in the morning, then a chance of showers and thunderstorms in the afternoon. Hot with highs in the lower 90s. Chance of rain 40%. Sunday night, partly cloudy with a slight chance of showers and thunderstorms.
7: The
5: lows in the mid-70s.
7: Degrees
5: chance of rain 20%.
6: Back
5: Monday, mostly
6: sunny.
5: A slight chance of showers and thunderstorms in the morning. Hot with highs in the lower 90s. Chance of rain 40%. Monday night, partly cloudy with a slight chance of showers and thunderstorms. Lows in the lower 70s. Chance of rain 20%. Tuesday, mostly sunny. A slight chance of showers and thunderstorms in the morning. Then a chance of showers and thunderstorms in the afternoon. Hot with highs around 90. Chance of rain 50%. Again, the forecast for the southern Illinois area for the rest of today, hot, sunny. Highs in the mid-90s. Southwest winds 5 to 10 miles an hour. Here are the 10 a.m. observations for the southern Illinois area. At Marion, under sunny skies, it was 86 degrees, dew point was 75, the relative humidity 70%, that's a heat index of 95. Wind was west at 7 miles an hour. The pressure was 30.10 inches and rising. At Cottondale, under sunny skies, it was 87 degrees, dew point was 76, the relative humidity 69%, that's a heat index of 97. Wind was southwest at 7 miles an hour. At
8: Harrisburg,
5: under sunny skies, it was 87 degrees, wind was southwest at 5 miles an hour. And now, some additional observations. At Metropolis, under sunny skies, it was 88 degrees. The wind was southwest at 3 miles an hour. At Mount Vernon, Illinois, under sunny skies, it was 87 degrees. The wind was southwest at 7 miles an hour. At Cape Girardeau, it was sunny, temperature.
6: West Main of Pine, West Main of Pine.
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0: 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Go ahead.
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0: The homeowner just called back. 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

0: Max is going to be on traffic stop at this vehicle. Going to be on West Park Street in DuQuoin. It's Elroy Pastor, F. Frank Q. Queen, 28229. Frank Queen, 28229.
1: Hey, that is Ralph
0: 39. Maroon in color. Chevy Tahoe, one occupant. Stand by for Cross Street.
2: Southbound Malpo 77, I-57 southbound Malpo 77, caller reporting a red Malibu hit the guardrail and went off the interstate. Franklin County will have EMS en route.
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Yeah.

YS, first name Randy, or Robert A. Adam, minority David Y. Young, or A-N-D-Y, two middle initials, 1 D. David, 1 A. Adam, white male, DOB 66 of 80, 66 of 80.

0: Attention, Cessar, Benton Fire, AMR respond. I-57 southbound, just south of milepost 77. I-57 southbound, just south of milepost 77. Report of a red vehicle that hit the guardrail and went off the interstate. Unknown injuries. Timeout 1022, Franklin County OMC.
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0: verbal for failure to signal when required. 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Right next to the Butler Building in the Elks is a car wreck.
1: Is that a minor difficulty between a Sprinter van and like a dark gray Jeep Wrangler? 55 northbound around the 19-21 mile marker. Both units are hold on. Try to shoulder.
0: Fire, go ahead.
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0: have engine 4 going to Market and College for a 10-15 general cleanup. Empty one drop in.

0: Quad X 81, traffic stop. Trying to flag somebody down for help. He is standing on the interstate. On a mound of rock.
1: The outside temperature is 85 degrees Fahrenheit.
2: Commander Court, 2940 West Westridge Place. We're going to go to Independence, 415 A. Adams. 99-year-old male subject
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5: Mag 1's on scene, Perryman Road.
6: Just south of exit 77 on southbound side.
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1: 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I'll still be on scene.
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4: Mandatory insurance violation on a white 2006 Nissan.
1: 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South Washington at Indian Wash. 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
4: Sam 13 to
2: 4. My emergency light. It's going to be there. Ocean 149, go ahead.
1: K-Keen, first name Nathan, Enora A. Adam, T. Tom, A. Henry, A. Adam,

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1: I have a 1028 on a bar.
2: Alley, S1.
3: S1, be advised, when you clear that traffic crash, you've got a
1: 28, D-David A. Adam, 12265. D-David A. Adam, 12265.
2: 4 will be 10-8. All information is taken for a crash report.
4: X-100, D-David A. Adam, 12265. Lucian, D-David Frazier. Lucian, D-David Frazier. Alton, Marine 2004, Mercury 4-door.
2: 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I tend to be pieces every quarter mile.
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0: Ethan, you call it Clear Valley, Class the original. 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
1: Four, give me CAD number, time to stop, name your date, please.
2: Shorts and a green shirt. I just passed there and where I pulled in the post, and he was in between the eyeglass place and Casey's by the dumpster.
3: Four, you're going to Manor Court. Manor Court, Liberty. Lane. Stand by. One in the building. Going to Manor Court, Independence, 415.
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3: 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Down to cargo blooded as well. They're coming from the south, and they'll be there in 46 minutes.
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0: Mississippi Pro, sometimes they have a extradition waiver signed already.
1: Civil.

0: person you want me to get a hold of. He said the e-bike has been returned. He does not know the name of the person that took it, but it is returned.
1: 10-4. Did he say anything about still wanting to pursue or anything like that?
0: He did not. He just said that he doesn't know who took it. He does have an address, but does not know the person that took the e-bike.
1: 10-4. I'll talk to him whenever I get out of here. I'm 23 here at Post 5.
0: 4. I called him. I know you're coming.
2: Murfreesboro 35 out of McDonald's.
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0: 1047 out of Mexico. Last name is going to be Rodriguez from Mutio. Robert, Ocean, D. David, or Robert, I eye that you, George. From Zebra. Should be hyphenated. I eyed it, and Mary, I eyed it. He had worked in Nora, T. Tom, Ocean. First name is going to be Yatter. J. John, A. Adam, I eyed it, or Robert. Middle initial is going to be A. Adam. Rodriguez, Permintio, Yatter. A. Adam. It's going to be a male. 9491-09-0491 out of Mexico.
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0: R2. A crew is out here trying to repair a sinkhole when they hit the gas line. Cameron is on scene. They've clamped off the line and are beginning repairs. All fire units are clear.
1: R2, Temp 1.
2: 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Sinister engine 101 is going to be remaining on scene, awaiting tow with ISD. 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
4: 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Black Cadillac XT4. Yeah, we're at SAM 84553. Yeah, we're at SAM 84553.

146, 1028 on power units. And out of Georgia, see Charles 620, Ian Riddell Lincoln. Charles 620, Ian Riddell Lincoln, Georgia, apportioned.

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Jackson United, please respond 221 West Adams. 221 West Adams Street, Aaron. 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Semi-brutal female. Ground level fall. 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

0: 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Engine clear, going to be
1: clear of Marvin College.
0: Reckless driving max 57 northbound, mile post 57, 1049. 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
0: Clear route to June has Bitcoin on the back of the black Buick sedan 2013.

The time is now 11 a.m. The room temperature is 74 degrees Fahrenheit, and the outside temperature 87 degrees Fahrenheit.

Dollar Buick. One occupant. It's going to be on Hickory Street at Main. A new point, Hickory Street.

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0: Push for Fort Marin.
1: 57 northbound, mile post 84. 57 north, the 84. White. White Buick SUV. White Buick SUV. See Charles H. Henry, A. Adam, P. Paul, P. Tom, 1-3. Charles Henry, Adam, P. Paul, P. Tom, 1-3.
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0: Oh, yeah, one.
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0: Kelly, I want me 10-8. I spoke with a couple of neighbors here who advised she does have a maroon Camry that's not present, and they were fairly certain she went to Paducah to visit family for the holiday week. So I'll give it a little bit before, you know, we do anything like force entry or anything like that.
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0: 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White truck tractor, semi-trailer. 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

they didn't need a report. They wanted to make us aware. Also, there were some items left next to the... They believe it was damaged on Sunday night. I collected those items. They

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0: 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There's a new issue at 550.
1: That's one. Same one's up with the other two.
2: I-1, I believe you just got done speaking with a Kenny Condutis from Christopher Fire. He called 911 and wanted you to give him a phone call. I can text you his phone number if needed.
1: Yes, please.

0: 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Quarters.
1: 33 and quarter. Mount Vernon Fire Command information.
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2: Message received. You can stop time stamp.

The Kingsley, Sarosha, and Nora, Sam, Tom.

Unsafe equipment, I-57 southbound, milepost 88-11-31. Red Kenworth truck tractor flatbed trailer. Red Kenworth truck tractor flatbed trailer. Chain off the back. Throwing sparks. Make your own case. Story State Police. Troop 10-1.

0: The outside temperature is 89 degrees Fahrenheit.
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2: Thanks, go ahead.
1: Southern southbound, 33, 57 southbound, 33. Blue Mazda SUV. Michigan, Theodore Robert P. Paul, 0639. Theodore Robert P. Paul, 0639, Michigan.

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0: 10-4.

Illinois 13 eastbound, Commercial and Lincoln 13 eastbound, Williamson County, Carville, on a white Lincoln passenger car, white Lincoln passenger car. A. Adam E. Edwards 7 4013, Adam Edwards 74013.

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0: they
1: time at home.
0: They separated the male halfway outside to cool down. She's going to let me know if you leave.
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1: 1-10-4.
0: 5523 en route with 1-1206. I have not gotten any response from Woodlawn. Do you want to go solo or additional mutual aid?
2: Mount Vernon with an engine, please.
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1: Thanks, 100, tired. I 57 southbound, I'm up with 68. I 57 southbound, I'm up with 68. Large chunk of truck tractor, semi trailer in one of the lanes.

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1: Dean, he's advising. He believes the fire is out. 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
0: Fire. 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
2: 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Order anything
3: 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Nanini clear, light, 2023, Infinity Utilities.

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1: 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I'll get their information as well. We can edit.
0: 10-4. 53-17, disregarding 12-14.

John, first name, M. Mary, A. Adam, R. Robert, B. Charles, E. Edward, L. Lincoln, O. Ocean. Middle initial is C. Charles, 12926. Edward, M. Mary, R. Robert, Y. Young, S. Sam. Middle initial is C. Charles, November 5th, 23.

14th Street McDowell Road, Murfreesboro, 14th at McDowell, Murfreesboro, white Jeep, E. Edwards 73793 8, E. Edwards 73793 8.

0: you're still in touch?
1: Clark County, it'll be Route 1 northbound, just on the north side of 70. Route 1 northbound, north side of 70, phone into the Road Ranger. It's a three-axle dump, blue three-axle dump. There's no registration.
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59 and stop St. Marie Road just north of US 50, Richland County. St. Marie Road just north of US 50, Richland County. White truck, tractor, semi-trailer. White truck, tractor, semi-trailer. The trailer plate's unreadable.

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1: 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He's tried to attack him several times. 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Apparently he was squatting at this residence. 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

0: some reason were unable to get out to Missouri. I attempted alternate numbers.
1: You're calling Kyle 57 Central.
2: Fatal vehicle traffic crash, possible injuries. 17398 Freeman's Spur. 17398 Freeman's Spur. You have deputies in route. Female is out of the vehicle. Marion PD, 5-12-13.
3: Option 211, go ahead. Mitsubishi, California, 9 Zebra Adam Victor, 882. 9 Zebra Adam Victor, 882, California.

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Traffic stop. Squawk King 2 traffic stop. Heron Road at 3rd Street, Heron. Heron Road at 3rd Street, Heron.

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She advised her husband calls her back because they think they have the fire out. 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
1: Seven southbound, mile post 70. Your 10 units. Open. 57 southbound, mile post 70. 1234. 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MUN. MUNISA. 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Caller.
2: Go ahead.
1: Hang on. However, reasonable grounds. Investigate South have established.
3: Clear valve.
1: KSB
3: 234. Bring some more Kenosha. 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
4: West of Plum Creek Road, Illinois 184 west of Plum Creek Road, on a white Chevy Malibu. White Chevy Malibu, Missouri, J. John MRE 2, P-Fall 08 Henry. J. John MRE 2, P-Fall 08 Henry, Missouri, 2028 expression.
0: Bobby W. did confirm it is a rollover. Female was ejected out of the passenger side window. Karen has the units announced as one roll.

0: side. We have Williams County Fire and Heron Fire en route to assist as well. Deputy on scene.
1: 942, I believe that was opened in the air. You can no report it.

0: see the report of a female blonde hair that was outside of the C Mart with a white pit bull that had some type of clothing on. Are being advised the female was kicking the dog. They have left C Mart. Are being thought that they might have it on video though.
1: Of 04.

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1: 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They wouldn't move with the lights and sirens on, but now they're stopping. Go ahead.
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Davis Road, Illinois 3, Davis Road, Union Here. Blue Chevy Trax, Blue Chevy Trax, 351, C Charles over D Davis. 3351, C Charles over D Davis.

0: Southbound 28.4, white Nissan, D. David and Nora 18649, David and Nora 18649.
1: The outside temperature is 94 degrees Fahrenheit.

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0: 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A white Chrysler Pacific, a white Chrysler van, Florida, Frank K. King, H. Henry, and Nora, 9-3. 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
2: Last name Henry, Union, George, Henry, Edward, Sam. First name is going to be Mary, Edward, Lincoln, Adams. Correction, Mary, Edward, Lincoln, Victor, Adams. Gene's going to be the middle name, John, Edward, Adams, Nora. DOB is 314-159, 314-59, female white.
3: The time is now 1 p.m. The room temperature is 74 degrees Fahrenheit, and the outside temperature, 94 degrees Fahrenheit.

0: Murfreesboro 410. Water. However, there are some other ordinance violations. I've left a door tag for her to contact me within 24 hours. I'll be 10-8 for now.
1: The outside temperature is 94 degrees Fahrenheit.

Eden Road and Holly Road, black Chevy Silverado, black Chevy Silverado. LIV truck 434-2275. 434-2275.

0: fire AMR need response to 06 West Coral Street, 606 West Coral Street, 68-year-old female, blood pressure is 78 over 58, experiencing weakness, very weak, 1306.
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1: I'm going to be in the trailer park at 51154. Going to be a silver BMW Indiana passenger. George Adam Ida 785. GAI 785. It looks like a 27 sticker. Be two occupants.

received a call from a female at 904 East Webster Street. Advised the house next door to her current last July, the city is taking it over. She was told to call if she seen anyone there. She advised a female is living in the back in a middle building. A female is there right now.

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1: 27. Last name Hurst, H. Henry E. Union, R. Robert S. Sam T. Tom, H. U. R. S. T. First name Devin, D. David, E. Edward, V. Victor, I. Ida, N. Nora, D. E. V. I. N. Middle name spelled out Russell, R. Robert U. Union, double S. Sam, E. Edward, double L.
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1: R-U-S-S-E-L-L. White male, deal 723 of 98, and I've also got a 29 out of Illinois when you're ready.
0: Sam 13, go ahead with your
1: 29. Last name spelling, D. David, U. Union, in Nora,
2: Dealer, 233-66, A. Adam, Indian.
1: Y. Young, D-U-N-A, V. Dunaway, D-U-N-A-W-A-Y, D-U-N-A-W-A-Y. First name, Del Lincoln, I. Ida, N. Nora, Z. Zebra, I. E. Ida, A. Edward, L-I-N-Z-I-E, middle initial M. Mary, white female, D-O-B, 11-19 of 03, 11-19 of 03.
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4: 16. I will speak with her. I currently have a report that I'm being sent over the state's attorney's office between the two of them anyway, so I'll take it.
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1: Going currently to exit 71. Get off the interstate here.

0: The outside temperature is 94 degrees Fahrenheit.
1: 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Go ahead. 2728, first is clear valid, and your 29 is clear.

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1: Is the traffic stop? Illinois truck plate 376-0836 B truck. 376-0836 B truck.
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4: Sam 13,
5: to the Carterville Police Station. Officer on scene states somebody came in with heat exhaustion requesting EMS. Williamson County Sheriff's Office clear. Timeout 1317.
6: Corner 86, Travis Dobby, 148 Cherry Street in Heron, 148 Cherry Street in Heron, on a blue Chrysler passenger car. Illinois, Frank L. Lincoln, 64460. 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

0: please respond to the VA Medical Annex, 3403 Heartland Street. A 77-year-old patient has passed out in the office. Blood pressure is currently 176 over 100.
1: 806, go ahead.
0: Marion PD, timeout, 1321.
2: 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AMR has patient to be transported in Franklin County.

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They won't move along.

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outside temperature is 94 degrees Fahrenheit.

0: General, 104 West Capitol Street, had a nail shoplifting in there about 30 minutes ago. They just requested you swing by and look at the camera, see if you can't identify him. They just want him trespassed if you do.
1: 10-4 County. Also, just information, I just faxed over the SOR registration from earlier. Just let me know if you get it.
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0: 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It's going to be a B truck plate on a white Dodge.
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0: showing Servo out of the Christopher on white 2001 Dodge Carryall to Gary Morris, 27 for Gary's dad, valid 184, 1 conviction, 12 for 1-6-0-1 Franklin County. 10-4, I got 1 time, we'll be out.
1: Chapel 305.

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0: 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Also, her 27 is suspended.
1: What?
2: It's 95.
1: Go ahead.
2: Yeah, boy.
1: I'll be taking her 95 momentarily. You've been advised 27 is suspended. I can be returned. That's correct.
0: That is correct. 27 is suspended.
1: 10-4. Go ahead and validate that warrant.

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1: The outside temperature is 93 degrees Fahrenheit.
0: White Ford Bronco Black Top. G. George E. Edward 86468. G. George E. Edward 86468. 1028 Roger D. David Lloyd. Roger D. David Lloyd, 420 Eastern Avenue, Greenville, 724 4th Utility. Last seen, I-55 southbound from I-70 westbound. Last seen, I-55 southbound from I-70 westbound. Make your own case. Authorities, State Police Troop 6 Springfield, State Police Troop 8 Collins, call KSD 235.

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1: Well, I couldn't even hear 11, but you're going to Grand Tower. Water Plant Road and Grand Tower.

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1: Yes, that's correct. 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
0: 10-4. 24 and 11, are you direct?

0: 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I'm trying to limp it to Metropolis.
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Hermione to respond. Benton Rehab, 1409 North Main, 1409 North Main Street, room 43A Adam, 43A Adam, 85-year-old male needing a transport to replace his catheter. Time about 1350.

Lexus Utility, White Lexus Utility, St. Charles, New George, 75278. 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

0: stayed in right now. 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
1: 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Is that what we're looking for?
2: The outside temperature is 94 degrees Fahrenheit.
0: Frank Young, 86275. Frank Young, 86275. It's going to be on a gray 1998 Ford, four-door.

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2: 10-4, I found you guys for a call. It's a code call at 1241 East Main. 1241 East Main is going to be the SA outpatient rehab for an 84-year-old female. Thinks that she may be having a stroke. She has one-sided weakness and facial drooping.

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1: The time is now 2 p.m. The room temperature is 74 degrees Fahrenheit, and the outside temperature, 93 degrees.
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3: Lock. 335, it's Frank Young, 86275. 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

NFL 148 Jackstop. It's going to be 148 in Clark Trail, Heron. 148 in Clark Trail, Heron. On a blue pickup pulling a camper trailer. Blue pickup pulling camper trailer. No 28 on the trailer.

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Another unit wants to roll down here. 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

0: 10 units, excuse me, on entry status. Only 13 and 148 Williamson County. Only 13 and 148 Williamson County. Any unit area advised?
1: Good point, next day. Stay slow to get out of the intersection.
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4: 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AJMT, John, Tom, William, 302.

0: 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Jackson County Warrant.
1: Ma'am 13, copy. Raised on scene. Warrant is valid. No bomb may well extradite.
0: What is it for?
2: W. William. Date of birth, 823-92. Male black.

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He also denied consent to search for 335. Just log that. 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

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Only registration, DWQ Queen 85, NRP Ball, Florida. DWQ Queen 85, NRP Ball, Florida. There are two firearms inside the vehicle. Go ready, West Ranger PD, State Police Troop 10,

Charles Spell, Brenda Ridley. Charles received some threatening text messages. I'd like for an officer to look at.

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0: 14. 301 North 14th, in the alley between the city hall and the high rise. The subject is fell on the ground, can't get up, ARP clear. 1420.
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2: I am 13.

Reckless driving, I-57 northbound, Mapo 65, 1432, blue Chevrolet Express van, blue Chevrolet Express van. Registration, V-Victor SFAM 41, U-Union over SFAM, V-Victor SFAM 41, U-Union over SFAM. 1028 James L. Lincoln Freeman, James L. Lincoln Freeman, 1301 Norman Road, Marion, blue 2000 Chevrolet van. 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
4: it. 688, go ahead.
5: 3.688, traffic stop, 57 southbound, 35, 57 southbound, 35. Gray Chevy pickup, Texas. X-ray, double K, King, 3982. X-ray, double K, King, 3982, Texas.

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Gray Buick, F. Frank D. David, 25940. 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

0: Street Vienna, Silver Nissan Pathfinder, Silver Nissan Pathfinder, and Mary R. Robert, Zebra, a Lincoln, a Sam, and Mary R. Robert, Zebra, a Sam,
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0: check engine light came on my squad car, so I'm going to get it checked to see if it's something that's problematic or something minor. 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

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Chief Crescent, they are looking for you to win. 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

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Timeout is 1457.

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1: Karen.
0: The room temperature is 74 degrees Fahrenheit, and the outside temperature, 92 degrees Fahrenheit.

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0: 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Ground contact is 5 Tom 10 on iReach. Next cruiser is sounding to a juvenile hit by bus. Car number 081860. Arivac 120 is currently en route as well. They are 7 minutes out from the south. Delta positive strike on captured flight.
1: County and south.

Attention United, attention Carterville Ambulance, attention Carterville Ambulance, need response, Shawnee Health, Father Shawnee Health, 1006 South Division, 1006 South Division, 51-year-old male, chest pain, shortness of breath, timeout, 1507, Heron PD, clear.

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1: A year-old female. Mental evaluation. Male advised. She's in very confused. 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
0: Highway 146, Vienna. Highway 146, at old 146 in Vienna. Silver Chevy Impala. 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
1: Karen, I had an individual talking about it. Brewster and 22nd Street. Can you see if Karen can send someone down that way to pick it up? I don't get a full.

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1: You're going X-101, traffic stop, the Highway 146, Cypress Valley Road, Johnson County, Highway 146, Cypress Valley Road.
4: The outside temperature.
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1: I'm
0: gonna be out at that address, 74W. One and two from 13. There is no black bolt pad out front. I'm just gonna check.
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1: Class of Penrod, Paul Edward Nord, Robert Ocean David, P-E-N-R-O-D, first of Marty, Mary Adam Robert, Tom Young, M-A-R-T-Y, Little Stella Leon, Lincoln Edward Ocean Nora, male wife, DOB is 929 of 69, 929 of 69, Illinois.
2: Thank you.

0: Approach Vermont on a two.
1: Yeah.
0: White box truck, move to white box. Libra 3857.
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0: 3. 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
2: 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He's Washington Street. He is 99.
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Nora, first of John, common spelling, C-O-H-N, middle E. Edward, middle E. Edward. John E. Edward Paulson, white male, 10-7-1963, 1007-1963.

0: location. I'll cut through the back. Okay, he's coming back to that Pope Street address.
1: Freedom.
0: Yeah, I'm going to go down to Vision and head straight there. 10-4, I'll go back up Line Street and see if maybe I can catch you coming the back way.
2: This is a test of NOAA weather radio's warning device. During potentially dangerous weather situations, specially built receivers are automatically activated to warn of impending hazards. When there is a threat of, or existing severe weather, the test is postponed until the first available good weather day. Reception of this broadcast and the warning alarm will vary at any given location. This variability, normally more noticeable at greater distances from the transmitter, may occur even though you are using a good quality receiver in perfect working order. The warning alarm will be activated for warnings in selected watches of testing locations in portions of West Kentucky, Southeast Missouri, Southern Illinois, Southwest Indiana, and Northwest Tennessee. This concludes this test of NOAA Weather Radio's warning device. We now return to our regular programming. Here is the latest National Weather Service forecast for the Southern Illinois area. Rest of today, hot, sunny. Highs in the mid-90s. Southwest winds 5 to 10 miles an hour. Tonight, clear. Lows in the mid-70s. South winds around 5 miles an hour. Thursday, hot, sunny. Highs in the mid-90s. Southwest winds around 5 miles an hour. Thursday night, mostly clear. Lows in the mid-70s. South winds around 5 miles an hour through midnight, becoming light and variable.
3: You're going south, 261 and 260.
2: Slight chance of showers and thunderstorms in the afternoon. Highs in the mid-90s. South winds around 5 miles an hour. Chance of rain 20%. Friday night, mostly clear through midnight, then partly cloudy with a slight chance of showers and thunderstorms after midnight. Lows in the mid-70s. Chance of rain 20%. Independence Day, mostly sunny with a chance of showers and thunderstorms. Hot with highs in the mid-90s. Chance of rain 40%. Saturday night, partly cloudy through midnight, then clearing. A slight chance of showers and thunderstorms. Lows in the mid-70s. Chance of rain 20%. Sunday, mostly sunny. A slight chance of showers and thunderstorms in the morning, then a chance of showers and thunderstorms in the afternoon. Hot with highs in the lower 90s. Chance of rain 40%. Sunday night, partly cloudy with a slight chance of showers and thunderstorms. Lows in the mid-70s. Chance of rain 20%. Monday, mostly sunny. A slight chance of showers and thunderstorms in the morning, then a chance of showers and thunderstorms in the afternoon. Hot with highs in the lower 90s. Chance of rain 40%. Monday night, partly cloudy with a slight chance of showers and thunderstorms. Lows in the lower 70s. Chance of rain 20%. Tuesday, mostly sunny. A slight chance of showers and thunderstorms in the morning, then a chance of showers and thunderstorms in the afternoon. Hot with highs around 90. Chance of rain 50%. Again, the forecast for the Southern Illinois area for the rest of today, hot, sunny. Highs in the mid-90s. Southwest winds 5 to 10 miles an hour. Here are the 10 a.m. observations for the Southern Illinois area. At Marion, under sunny skies, it was 86 degrees, dew point was 75, the relative humidity 70%, that's a heat index of 95. Wind was west at 7 miles an hour. The pressure was 30.10 inches and rising. At Carbondale, under sunny skies, it was 87 degrees, dew point was 76, the relative humidity 69%, that's a heat index of 97. Wind was southwest at 7 miles an hour. At Harrisburg, under sunny skies, it was 87 degrees. Wind was southwest at 5 miles an hour. And now, some additional observations. At Metropolis, under sunny skies, it was 88 degrees. The wind was southwest at 3 miles an hour. At Mount Vernon, Illinois, under sunny skies, it was 87 degrees. The wind was southwest at 7 miles an hour. At Cape Girardeau, it was sunny

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0: Southern Fire, I need to respond 202 East Lottie, 202 East Lottie Street. Neighbor called in, said the fire alarms are going off at that location. Shouldn't leave anybody's home. Nothing showing. 1554.
1: 134 at 204 School. It's a white Ford, black Ford, Missouri, T. Charles, D07, Enora 3, W. William. Repeating, Missouri, T. Charles, Zebra, 7, Enora, 3, W. William. I can't see the year of the plate.

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2: 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Do you have any other descriptors regarding that hit and run crash on 50 at Clark?
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1: Power 100, message received. I also have PD heading out there, too.

You can only find a 6-7 subject in town. Duke 193 traffic stop Jackson County. Giant City Road just north of Drury Road. Giant City Road just north of Drury. And the Black Scion, D David T Tom, 1178. David Tom, 1178.

The time is now 4 p.m. The room temperature is 75 degrees Fahrenheit, and the outside temperature 93 degrees Fahrenheit.

a box truck from around UPS to that's a box truck. Illinois, F-Rank Depot, 157-109. 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

0: 6 for westbound and black Nissan Rogue, black Nissan Rogue, North Carolina. Tom, 7383, North Carolina.
1: Tom, Roger.
2: Stand, Jekyll.
3: The outside temperature is 93 degrees Fahrenheit.
1: Next one, 5, North Carolina, Robert Picking, T-Tom, 7383, clear 2026, Nissan.
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0: 25 Benton Save a Lot. Speak with Andy Lamont. They had a male subject that was acting like he was going to charge people in the parking lot. I know they called it, I believe it's going to be the guy they call French Fry. I don't know his original name. He lives behind Save a Lot. He is wanting him trespassed from the property. He said they've had several issues with him.
1: Yes, I'll be around.

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0: just looked in his notes. He was trespassed from on 3/31/2026 by 5/19.
1: Step 4. Sidewalk, you just talked to a customer. I'm going to go get the other half of the story.

0: 20.
1: If you want to call Jackson County and let them know they got a vehicle broke down just east of the Walmart intersection, somewhat in the turn lane, they got somebody that wants to go check on it.

0: Highway 13 near Country Club Road. MTD called in and advised that there is a car that's broke down in that turn lane. We haven't had any reports, but it's blocking the roadway.
1: Yes. We are all clear and returned.

0: Johnny, you can show me back 101. This is placed on the sidewalk. However, that male's been advised not to return to Save a Lot's parking lot or anything. Show me back 101.
1: 10-4.

0: was.
1: NFC, B-Boy Victor W. William, 9364. Boy Victor William, 9364, Tennessee.
0: Made contact with him by phone. He is very willing for us to be here to make sure there's no problems. When he does get home, he will give us a call when that happens.

0: Snooks per his request en route back to the fleet.
1: 10-4.

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Red Ford Escape, Red Ford Escape. Edwards George, 33088. Edward G. George, 33088.

0: County. Has been pushed in. She doesn't know if there's any squatters in there or not. She was just concerned, wanted someone to check it out.
1: Union 28883. That's EU 28883 on a Chevy silver in color.
2: Forest that comes back clear, expired on a gray 2005 Chevrolet utility.
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4: George Padam 49335. It's on a gold, looks like a Chevy Malibu, occupied one time, I believe. Checking on us.

nobody with the vehicle, currently not impeding any traffic. While I was en route to this call, I saw another car a little further west on 13 that had flashers on the side of the road. I'm going to go check it out.

It's 45 County Road 980 North, Wayne County. 45-980 North, Wayne County. Going to be on a gray, I believe it's a Lexus crossover, gray Lexus crossover. G. George A. Adam 23487. G. George A. Adam 23487.

0: address mark, you've got any owner's information.
1: Divorce, stand by. With that residence since 2020, it looks like most of it was just going to be ambulance calls. I could try to make contact with someone who has called before, but it's been a while.
0: If you would, just put the temperature controller in the side window on the west side. It's been busted out. However, everything else is secure. I don't see anybody in the residence. Should be back 101.

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1: The outside temperature is 94 degrees Fahrenheit.

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1: Calling Franklin 22, Jeff Sub. Going to be Williamson County, Pigeon Creek Road at Stringtown Road. Pigeon Creek Road at Stringtown Road. It's going to be on a blue color, I believe, Volkswagen, blue and color Volkswagen, Illinois. G. George, C. Charles, 793-G. 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
0: I have a Volkswagen carry-all.

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0: 15 at 27th Mount Vernon, Mark 15 at 27th Mount Vernon, on a silver Toyota Camry.
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0: The room temperature is 75 degrees Fahrenheit, and the outside temperature, 94 degrees Fahrenheit.

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1: 10 13 10 8 252 5 12 10 42.
2: The outside temperature is 93 degrees Fahrenheit.

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Male, white.

0: 13 westbound Main, 13 westbound of Main, with a dark gray Kia, Illinois 20th. Again.
1: So there's a lady got hit by a vehicle. She's laying on the edge of the road. She has a big red suitcase.
2: 10-4.

0: that vehicle. 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
1: West Sylvester, advising that Tracy took his wallet from his residence. She's being very uncooperative.
2: Okay, I don't know what you're
1: requesting speak to an officer. 10-4.

0: 45 to 408 South Poplar Street, 408 South Poplar Street, for a female complaining of eye pain. It's going to be apartment 7. She should be requested and on scene. Dispatch out 1717.
1: Perry County, Sam 13, 451, KCU Camaro. Mileage unit 13 is 185992. I will be 10-8 with 13.2 gallons. 13.2.

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0: 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If you recall me, my miles are 4206. 4206.
1: Reckless driving, I-57 southbound, mile post 114, 1718, black Porsche SUV, Indiana, 179 Adam at Frank G. George, Indiana, 179 Adam at Frank G. George, 1028 Alex Platts, Newburgh, Indiana, black 206 Porsche,

0: go ahead.
1: Traffic stop, US 50 east of Indian Ridge Road, US 50 east of Indian Ridge Road, Clay County. It's going to be in a blue Honda Civic, Edward U Union 24966. Edward U Union 24966.

16th.

0: calling 939 Traverse South, I-70 eastbound to 119. I-70 eastbound to 119. Red Honda passenger car, red Honda passenger car. 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
2: 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X-1-9, traffic stop. 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
0: Traverse South, Williamson County, Grassy Road, just west of Wolf Creek. Grassy Road, just west of Wolf Creek. Going to be a black Chevy Equinox. Black Chevy Equinox. Young, 87538. 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

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I'm saying blue, but it could be black. Sun shining on it too much.

0: 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And the other vehicle,
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0: eastbound, taking exit 9, Silver Ford Explorer. 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
2: 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We've got Black GMC Utility. 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
1: We're coming back, clear valid on Raymond Thomas of Cardinal.
0: Yeah, 10-4, thank you. I'm secure. Give me 20, please.
1: 20-4.
2: The outside temperature is 93 degrees Fahrenheit.
3: 524-48524.
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The time is now 6 p.m. The room temperature is 75 degrees Fahrenheit, and the outside temperature 92 degrees Fahrenheit.

respond to 125 North Elm Street in Ziegler. 125 North Elm Street in Ziegler for a 61-year-old. With chest pain, difficulty breathing. 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

0: I know, just let it go, sir.
1: Okay, yeah, sorry, we just had to go do the entire check, basically.
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1: Yeah, if I was in the kitchen.

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2: 10-4, I was at the corner when you made the call. 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

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Need to respond 125 North Elm Street to Ziegler. 125 North Elm Street to Ziegler. 61-year-old chest pain, difficulty breathing. They called back requesting an ambulance. Your timeout 1815. 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

Edward Young, middle initial S. Sam, last name Long, Lincoln, Ocean, Nora, George, date of birth 4-7-1989, 4-7-89.

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2: Okay.

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Johnson says he was not here. The brother who does not have the order of protection says he was. No one's going to sign any paperwork. I will be 10-8.

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0: in East Street. No, 5 Bailey Lane, that Heritage was room 176, 176, with a 70-year-old male. Franklin County OEMC 1841.

0: out there earlier today at noon, but now he's back in a dark gray RAV4 Toyota. He's been sitting in the car in the parking lot.
1: She'll be going to a charging station for her vehicle. She won't be paying for it.
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I'm at 1844.

0: respond 405 East Adams. 405 East Adams, 38-year-old male. Difficulty breathing. Possible stroke symptoms. Time out, 1845.
1: Now they're saying possible stroke. 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
1: 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I'll be out with that vehicle. 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

233 North 13th Street, apartment 706, for a 79-year-old female needing help to get to bed. 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Timeout is 18.

0: now. 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She's 2 weeks to get to her bed.
1: The outside temperature is 90 degrees Fahrenheit.
0: I've been there several times to elicit this sort of...

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1: Just leave me open.
0: Open to four. Wall Street at the Walgreens in Carbondale for a 49-year-old female who took a bunch of pills yesterday. She's not feeling well today, having trouble moving. She's going to be inside the store. Just search out 1854.

0: standby for a response to Walgreens in Carbondale, 206 South Wall Street.
1: Can you respond to the PD individuals in here that want to report the theft of a phone from Walmart?
0: There's also a dialysis patient sitting inside the store near this front.

Fire respond to 405 West Jackson Street, 405 West Jackson Street, in the same corner of the hospital. I had two calls about possible transformer fire poles smoking in this area. I am now 1858 KSJ 744.

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1: Well, 1405 West Oak, 1405 West Oak, 42 mile, unconscious, but breathing, was gurgling.

0: The time is now 7 p.m. The room temperature is 75 degrees Fahrenheit and the outside temperature 90 degrees.
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